Oh, hi, Larry. Here's Larry. This is Larry from the crew here. Come out to give us a little music.

Let me tell you a story about a poor weaver. 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

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They say that when you get married,

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Tom got scratched by a pussycat. Sorry about that.

0: his story. 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And the deuce reminds me that the Bible is divided into two parts, the Old and the New Testaments. When I see the tray, I think of the Father, the Son, and the Holy Ghost. And when I see the four, I think of the four evangelists who preached the gospel. It was Matthew, Mark, Luke, and John. And when I see the five, it reminds me of the five wise virgins who trimmed their lamps. There were 10 of them. 5 were wise and were saved. 5 were foolish and were shut out. When I see the 6, it reminds me that in 6 days God rested from his great work. And when I see the 8, I think of the 8 righteous persons God saved when he destroyed this earth. It was Noah, his wife, their 3 sons, and their wives. And when I see the 9, I think of the lepers our Savior cleansed, and 9 out of 10 didn't even thank him. When I see the 10, I think of the 10 commandments God handed down to Moses on a table of stone. And when I see the king, it reminds me there is but one king of heaven, God Almighty. When I see the queen, I think of the Blessed Virgin Mary, who is queen of heaven. The jack or knave is the devil. When I count the number of spots on a deck of cards, I find 365, the number of days in a year. There are 52 cards, the number of weeks in a year. There are 4 suits, the number of weeks in a month. There are 12 picture cards, the number of months in a year. There are 13 tricks, the number of weeks in a quarter. So you see, sir, my pack of cards serves me as a Bible, an almanac, and a prayer book. And friends, this story is true. I know, for I was a soldier.
1: Ja. 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

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Elton John en Kiki D. Don't break my heart. Ga door met U2. I still haven't found what I'm looking for.

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I'ma dance cause you're devil-like. You cross the line 100 times, overriding wrongs and rights. 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
1: Some days you're the only thing I know.